0: 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And Gogo wouldn't have wanted it any other way.
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唱出 Mark me to Honorary blue Mark me to Honorary blue Mark me to yeah Mark me to Mark me to Honorary blue Ouh, la chatron Chatron

0: that all the confusion in the minds would have to leave, because you said you're not the author of confusion. And so, Father, I pray right now we take authority of spirits, confusing spirits. We bind you in Jesus' name, and we say we serve a miracle working God. And I thank you, Lord, right now for doing miracles amongst your people, Lord. You said you are the same yesterday, today, and forever. And we boldly proclaim and we say that we know your promises are yes and amen. Hallelujah. Let's lift our hands to God. If you're believing God for a miracle right now, God is in this place and he is doing miracles. Don't let the devil try to tempt you or tell you things that God is not working, that God is not moving. You know, the word promises us that signs and wonders will follow the preaching of the gospel. We got to take that word and say, I believe that when I open my mouth and speak the word, that the signs and wonders will follow. Hallelujah. Thank you, Lord, for miracles.
1: Thank you for miracles.
0: We believe it, Father. Thank you for opening our eyes, opening blind eyes, Lord. In Jesus' name. Confusion has to leave in Jesus' name. Hallelujah. Hallelujah. Believe and receive those miracles. Hallelujah. Father, we praise you. Oh, glorify your name. Oh, praise you, Jesus. Oh, thank you, Lord. Hallelujah. We bless you. Oh, hallelujah. Thank you, Father. Just begin to minister to the Lord and say, thank you, Father, for giving me peace of mind. Some of you are going through confusion in your mind. You're wondering how to take that next step. God is not the author of confusion, but of peace. He said that he keeps your mind in perfect peace when it is stayed on him. So, Father, we thank you that your peace is working in this place. Yes. Oh, we glorify you. Thank you for miracles, Lord. Thank you for putting body parts back together. Because you are Jehovah Rapha, the Lord, our healer. Hallelujah, hallelujah. All we praise is you. Thank you, Jesus. Hallelujah.

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For whatever it is, don't give up on God.

igama lami ngumandla Nkosi, ifani ngudose phuma kwibandla lase Emmanuel uThixo Nathi Ministries. I would like to take this opportunity and share the word of God with all the listeners of Eden FM. Let us get our scripture from the book of Acts, chapter 2. Ngokufutshane ngizoqala ngilifunde izwi phambi kokuba ndingene kwisihloko nakumyalezo endinawo for abaphulaphuli. 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They saw what seemed to be tongues of fire that separated and came to rest on each of them. Verse 4. All of them were filled with the Holy Spirit and began to speak in other tongues as the Spirit enabled them. Now, before ngilicacise izwi esilifundile, isihloko enifuna ukuthi sisiqaphele sisihloko esithi ibandla eligcwalisiwe ngumoya oyingcwele, ngamanye amazwi a spirit filled church. Now kunezinto ezintathu endifuna ukuthi sisiqaphele. There are three things that I want us to pay special attention to, and these are the things that ezikhoyo enhlizweni yami. Okokuqala is that a church that does not speak of the Holy Spirit, it is very important that you must get out of such a church. Ibandla elingathethi ngomoya oyingcwele, kubalulekile okokuthi wena uzikhwebule kwibandla linjalo. Okwesibini, a church that does not acknowledge the Holy Trinity, you need to watch out. A church that does not acknowledge the Holy Trinity, you need to watch out. 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Ibandla elingathethi ngobungcwele, ukuhlambulula okanye inhlambululo, udinga ukuthi uqaphele kwindawo okuyo. A church has to be a church that is Holy Ghost filled. Ibandla lidinga ukuthi ibe libandla eligcwalisiwe ngumoya oyingcwele. Now, these few points that I have just listed or that I have just mentioned are the points that are critical for any believer that is fellowshipping amongst the brethren. Many a times, if you look into what is going on around you in your community, if you watch your TV sets, you will find that in the news, day in and day out, you find that they would always speak about the things that are happening in our churches. And I remember when I had a conversation with one gentleman. He said to me that, "You see these churches of yours," these are his words, he said, "You see these churches of yours, they are all the same. In fact, I don't even believe in what you guys stand for. So you all the same." And when I listened to this gentleman, I said that if you go to a shop and you decide that you want to buy someone a special gift, whether it be a jewelry or anything
that is special to the person. You will find that there is a shop that is called American Swiss. You will find that there is a shop that is a Chinese shop, for example. And it will so happen that the American Swiss shop will be next to the Chinese shop. And when you go to both shops, you find that they both sell the same things. The American Swiss, they will sell jewelries, maybe rings, earrings, whatever it is. And when you go to the next shop, which is the Chinese shop, you will find that they also sell rings, earrings, and so forth. But you see the difference between the American Swiss and the shop next to it. It is about the quality of the products that is being sold in the American Swiss than the shop next to it. Therefore, we cannot say that because they sell the same products, therefore it is the same products and you will receive the same kind of benefits. So what is my point when I explain this to this man? My point is that there are many churches, but not all churches are the same. Hence, I want to talk about a spirit-filled church. Now, maybe you'll be sitting at home and you'll be asking yourself, how do I know that I am in the right church or I am in a church that is Holy Ghost-filled? How do I know this? And how am I being led to be in such a church? And I'm glad that you will have those questions, because I would like to share with you few points or verses that comes from the Word of God. Now, we've just read that in Acts chapter 2, verse 3 and 4, it says that they saw what seemed to be tongues of fire that separated and came to rest on each of them. Verse 4. All of them were filled with the Holy Spirit and began to speak in other tongues as the Spirit enabled them. Now, this is the time that the Holy Spirit came at Pentecost. And this is the time that the believers gathered in one place. And we find that as they were gathering in one place, one thing that was distinctive about the believers is that they were one in mind, one in spirit, and everything that they did it as a unity. Now, in verse 4, if we pay attention to verse 4, it says that all of them were filled with the Holy Spirit and began to speak in other tongues as the Spirit enabled them. Now, if you pay attention in verse 4, it says all. In other words, when you are in a Spirit-filled church, everybody, not some, but everybody, they need to be filled with the Holy Spirit. I have heard some people, they say that this is impossible. In fact, that there is no church that is perfect. Well, I differ with this, because the Word of God clearly says that during the times of the apostles, when they were coming together at Pentecost, all of them were filled with the Holy Spirit. Therefore, in today, in the 21st century, it is possible that you find a church that is Spirit-filled, and not some, but everybody be Spirit-filled. Therefore, if we look then in Acts chapter 2, verse 42 to 47, we find that here it's the fellowship of the believers. And I need us to pay attention in these three points that I would draw from these verses. Verse 42 says, they devoted themselves to the apostles' teaching and to the fellowship, to the breaking of bread, and to prayer. Now, let me explain verse 42, what it actually means. This simply means that each and every believer, or
every Christian or a child of God. It is important that you must be devoted into the teachings of the apostles. And the apostles are the ones that are being appointed by our Heavenly Father. They are the ones who are being given the gifts of having to give guidance, of having to mentor, of having to give teachings to the church. Now, the apostles at the time, their duty was to teach, their duty was to give fellowship among the believers, their duty was to break the bread and to pray. Now, it is important that in today's church we get such apostles or such men and women of God. Because in those days, when they devoted themselves to the teachings and the fellowship and the breaking of the bread and prayer, it means that even today's church, it needs to devote itself to the teachings, the fellowship, the breaking of bread and prayer. It is then unfortunate that we find in today that some who call themselves apostles, pastors, even children of God, they are not devoting themselves in the teaching of the word, the fellowship, to the breaking of bread and to prayer. Now, with these points, if you ever find that where you are, as you are listening to me, that there isn't the teaching of the word of God and there isn't the fellowship of the brethren or the believers, and there isn't the breaking of bread, and in most times there is no prayer, I would like to advise you that you need to pray more, seek guidance from the Holy Spirit, that the Holy Spirit should be able to direct you and lead you to a spirit-filled church. So, verse 42, it says then, they did devote themselves in the teachings, in the fellowship, to the breaking of bread and to prayer. Now, I need us to pay attention in verse 43. It says, everyone was filled with awe, and many wonders and miraculous signs were done by the apostles. So, as I've said before, that it is possible that everybody that is in the house of the Lord be filled with the Holy Spirit. Because anybody that is filled with the Holy Spirit is a person that is filled with awe. When you are filled with awe, you are alert of the things that are happening around you. You are aware of the things that are happening in the church that you fellowship in. So it is important that as a believer, you must be spirit-filled. And let me just take this opportunity and perhaps explain what I mean by being spirit-filled, because you find that there are many spirits. But this kind of spirit that I'm talking of is the spirit that comes from our Father, the Holy Trinity. Because the Bible says that we worship the Father, we worship the Holy Spirit, we worship the Son, which is our Lord Jesus Christ. So, this Spirit-filled church needs to be a Holy Ghost-filled church. And it is possible that everybody that is in the church be Spirit-filled. Because we find that during the days of the apostles, everyone, according to verse 43, was filled with awe, and many wonders and miraculous signs were done by the apostles. Let us also look at this verse on the other side of the coin. This tells me, brethren, that it is impossible to any church that many wonders and miraculous signs
would be done by the apostles or a believer. Why? Because when there is no person that is spirit-filled, filled by the Holy Ghost, such wonders and miraculous signs would not be possible. So it means that any church that performs these wonders and miraculous signs, any church that performs the healing, any church that performs the deliverance, it's a church that must be a spirit-filled church. Now, I know that there are some churches that does these miraculous signs. There are those churches that do wonders. But it is important, brethren, to distinguish a church that is Holy Ghost-filled and a church that is filled by other spirits. Because we must remember that in the olden days, when God spoke to his prophets, when God wanted to deliver a message to the kings, God always said that I am a jealous God, therefore worship no other God but besides me. It means that you still find the gods of Baal. You still find the gods that were worshipped by others. Now, it is important then that when you are in a church, that you are spirit-filled, Holy Ghost-filled. And when you have the Holy Spirit in you, the Holy Spirit will tell you that where you are, and these wonders and signs that you see, these miraculous signs that you see, are coming from our Heavenly Father. So let us then move on. So it says that all the believers were together and had everything in common. Now, in a spirit-filled church, it is important that all the believers must be together and must have everything in common. Any church that has believers who do not have anything in common, my advice is that in such a church, you need to ask the Holy Spirit to make you to be aware, according to verse 43, as it says that everyone was filled with aware. And once you are aware, you then need to ask the Holy Spirit to lead you or to direct you to a church that is Holy Ghost filled. Because when the believers are not together, meaning are not one in mind, in spirit, and everything that they do, if they don't have anything that is common among themselves, then for me, I see no reason that such a believer should be in such a church or a ministry. Because if we say that we are the followers of Jesus Christ, as the apostles were, we need to do as the apostles did according to the verses that we've just read. Verse 43 then says, every day they continued to meet together in the temple courts. They broke bread in their homes, and they ate together with glad and sincere hearts. Gone are the days where you would find some people will say, why is it that we always have to go to church? Even today, I still find believers, or those who say that they are the followers of Jesus Christ, saying that I don't need to go to church every day because I'm at home, I pray, I fast, I do all these things that a believer is supposed to do. Very well. If we then remember the story of a young rich man, when Jesus spoke to him, rather when the man was speaking to Jesus, he said that, what do I need to do to inherit the kingdom of God? Because he says that, I keep the Ten Commandments, I give, I fast, I pray. So, what do I need to inherit the kingdom of God? Because you see, in his mind, he thought that he had done it all. He has everything according to the word. But then Jesus, when he answers this young rich man, he says that, if you want to inherit the kingdom of God,
sell all your possessions. And the Bible tells us that the young rich man, he walked away. So it means that you might be praying at home, you might be reading your Bible, you might be fasting and doing all of these things. But if you really want to feel or to have the Holy Ghost inside of you and living in you and manifesting in you, pay special attention to verse 46 in the book of Acts, where it says, every day they continued to meet together in the temple court. They broke bread in their homes and ate together with glad and sincere hearts. I do understand that we're living in the days or the times where everyone is busy, everyone has his own commitments. But truth be told, we all have time. And the time that God grants us is the time that we need to devote it to Him. Now, it means that if you are at work, if you are on the road, wherever you are, you need to remember that it is important as a child of God, as a Christian, to devote your time or yourself into the teachings, the fellowship, the breaking of bread, and prayer. Because if we lack in doing all of these things every day, not some days, every day according to the word, then I find it difficult for a person who says that I have the Holy Spirit in me and the Holy Spirit lives in me and the Holy Spirit is the one that directs what I should do, how I should do it. Because if you are spirit-filled or the Holy Ghost is in you, every day as a child of God, you need to abide according to the apostles' teachings, the fellowship, to the breaking of bread, and to prayer. So I hope we get it when it says that every day they continued to meet together in the temple courts, they broke bread in their homes and ate together with glad and sincere hearts. Now, again, when we look into this chapter in the book of Acts, from the verse that we've just read, from verse 42 to verse 47, we find that a Holy Ghost-filled church is a church that does not change the principles of God, but abides by it, or by the principles of God. And we've just read some of those principles, which are the principle of the apostles' teachings, the principles of the fellowship, the principles of the prayer, the principles of the breaking of bread amongst ourselves as the brethren. Now, the Holy Ghost-filled church is a church that invests and pay all time to spiritual matters more than physical matters. And can you actually say, ogungesixhosa? Now, ibandla eligcwalisiwe ngamandla kamoya oyingcwele okanye ngumoya oyingcwele. 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
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So for us, for me and you to be on the safer side, for me and you to be blessed, we need to invest into the things of the spirit. That is prayer, that is fasting, that is fellowship, that is to the breaking of bread, that is to the devotion of the apostles' teachings. When we have those principles of God, when we devote ourselves to such principles, we are rich. Because you see, riches or wealth is not just physical, but it is also spiritual. Because you will find that a ruler has everything but doesn't have good health. Therefore, what is the point of all the riches? Because he cannot enjoy such riches. So, nana ke bangcwele siphinda siqwalasela kwakuyo le ncwadi, kwincwadi yezenzo uchapter ngu 4 uverse ngu 32 ukuya ku 37. 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And if you remember, as the previous chapter, which was chapter 2, that I've spoken about, that when all the believers are one in heart, one in mind, nothing is impossible to such believers, or nothing is impossible to such a church. Because a church that is unified, or an organization that is unified, a body that is one, nothing can hinder such a body, an organization, a church. So the reason bangcwele sibona apha kwilizwi esilifundayo kunemiqondiso nemimangaliso, abantu bevuswa, abantu bephila, abantu besikeleleka, kungenxa yento ukuba abangcwele ngelaa xesha, ekukuthi ke bangcwele nanamhlanje kungakwazi ukwenzeka, okokuthi abangcwele bonke babengqondonye, bemoyamnye, bentliziyonye. 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
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No one claimed that any of his possessions was his own, but they shared everything they had. With great power, the apostles continued to testify to the resurrection of the Lord Jesus, and much grace was upon them all. 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
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Any spirit-filled church, any church that has the Holy Spirit, such a church cannot be a church that is in need. It is surprising that today you find churches that say that we are spirit-filled, but when you look into the spiritual realm, when you look into their spiritual lives, you find that there is a great lack. When you look even in the physical or in the world that we are living in, you find that there is a lack. 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
and put it at the apostles' feet, and it was distributed to anyone as he had need. This simply means, brethren, that the apostles, when they received the money, as it was given to them by those who owned the lands, the houses, and so forth, they never took the money for themselves. They never enriched themselves. But because the apostles were filled by the Holy Spirit, they were truly, genuinely filled by the power of God. Whatever was brought to their feet, they took it, distributed it to anyone who had need. This is the kind of ministry that God has called us as His children. This is the kind of ministry that needs, that we need in our lifetime. This is the kind of ministry that you, listener, as you are listening to me, you need to align yourself with. A ministry or a church that does the laws, performs the laws, abide by the laws of God. Now, mana ke bangcwele sizoyiqukumbela umyalezo wethu. 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Okokuthi, a Holy Ghost filled church, in its identity, it owns nothing. Ndicela uyiphinda. A Holy Ghost filled church, in its identity, it owns nothing. It has nothing that is its own. The believers share everything according to the needs of the people. A spirit-filled church must be a church that prays, and something must happen. Thetha ukuthi ke bangcwele, ibandla eligcwalisiwe ngumoya oyingcwele, okanye ibandla eligcwalisiwe ngamandla kamoya oyingcwele, libandla elithandazayo. 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Indeed, it's a prayer. Indeed, God hears your prayer. But for anybody that needs to be spirit-filled or experience the manifestation of the power of the Holy Spirit is a person that dwells, that goes deeper into prayer. So, ibandla eligcwaliswe ngamandla kamoya ingcwele okanye elinomoya oyingcwele libandla elihlalayo emthandazweni. 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
listeners at home, I want to conclude by the book of Acts, chapter 12, verse 5. Here we find that Apostle Peter, it was the time when he performed miracles. He healed many people. He preached the word of God with power, that the priests, the Pharisees, they were so amazed that where does this person get such power? How does he know these things? How does he know the law of the Lord? And I remember when they brought him forward that he must answer to their questions. They were even perplexed because they could not understand how he could be able to do all of these things, how he was able to answer their questions, because according to the Bible, it says that Peter and John, they were unlearned. In other words, they were uneducated according to the Pharisees, to the scribes of that time. Now, to cut the long story short, because of the preaching of the gospel by Peter and John, because of the wonders and the miraculous signs that they performed, they were then taken to jail and he was put in jail. But what I love about the word of God and what I love about God is that uThixo akabayekeli abakhe. That is why uDavide esithi akasoze aluyekele unyawo lwakho lutheni lutyibilike etyeni. 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

0: Why are bands like Dysfunctional Families? Why are certain artists like Spoiled Children? 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
1: Gee julle vir hulle iets om te eet. 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

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I would like to take this opportunity and share the word of God with all the listeners of Eden FM. Let us get our scripture from the book of Acts chapter 2. 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Siqale phana ku verse 3. They saw what seemed to be tongues of fire that separated and came to rest on each of them. Verse 4. All of them were filled with the Holy Spirit and began to speak in other tongues as the Spirit enabled them. Now, before ngilicacise izwi esilfundile, isihloko enifuna ukuthi sisiqaphele, sisihloko esithi ibandla eligcwalisiwe ngumoya oyingcwele. 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Now, kunezinto ezintathu endifuna ukuthi sisiqaphele. There are three things that I want us to pay special attention to. And these are the things that ezikhoyo enhlizweni yami. Okokuqala is that a church that does not speak of the Holy Spirit, it is very important that you must get out of such a church. Ibandla elingathethi ngomoya oyingcwele, kubalulekile okokuthi wena uzikhwebule kwibandla elinjalo. Okwesibini, a church that does not acknowledge the Holy Trinity, you need to watch out. A church that does not acknowledge the Holy Trinity, you need to watch out. Kubalulekile mphulaphuli okokuthi ukuba ukwibandla apho lingavumi okanye lingakholelwa

0: linga acknowledge umoya oyingcwele okanye uThixo oziziqu ezithathu emnye. 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Ibandla elingathethi ngobungcwele, ukuhlambulula okanye inhlambululo, udinga ukuthi uqaphele kwindawo okuyo. A church has to be a church that is Holy Ghost filled. Ibandla lidinga ukuthi ibe libandla eligcwalisiwe ngumoya oyingcwele. Now, these few points that I have just listed or that I have just mentioned are the points that are critical for any believer that is fellowshipping amongst the brethren. Many a times, if you look into what is going on around you in your community, if you watch your TV sets, you will find that in the news, day in and day out, you find that they would always speak about the things that are happening in our churches. And I remember when I had a conversation with one gentleman. He said to me that, you see these churches of yours, these are his words. He said, you see these churches of yours, they are all the same. In fact, I don't even believe in what you guys stand for. So you all the same. And when I listened to this gentleman, I said that if you go to a shop and you decide that you want to buy someone a special gift, whether it be a jewelry or anything that is special to the person, you will find that there is a shop that is called American Swiss. You will find that there is a shop that is a Chinese shop, for example. And it will so happen that the American Swiss shop will be next to the Chinese shop. And when you go to both shops, you'll find that they both sell the same things. The American Swiss, they will sell jewelries, maybe rings, earrings, whatever it is. And when you go to the next shop, which is the Chinese shop, you will find that they also sell rings, earrings, and so forth. But you see the difference between the American Swiss and the shop next to it. It is about the quality of the products that is being sold in the American Swiss than the shop next to it. Therefore, we cannot say that because they sell the same products, therefore it is the same products and you'll receive the same kind of benefits. So what is my point when I explain this to this man? My point is that there are many churches, but not all churches are the same. Hence, I want to talk about a spirit-filled church. Now, maybe you'll be sitting at home and you'll be asking yourself, how do I know that I am in the right church or I am in a church that is Holy Ghost filled? How do I know this? And how am I being led to be in such a church? And I'm glad that you will have those questions, because I would like to share with you few points or verses that comes from the Word of God. Now, we've just read that in Acts chapter 2, verse 3 and 4, it says that they saw what seemed to be tongues of fire that separated and came to rest on each of them. Verse 4, all of them were filled with the Holy Spirit and began to speak in other tongues as the Spirit enabled them. Now, this is the time that the Holy Spirit came at Pentecost. And this is the time that the believers gathered in one place. And we find that as they were gathering in one place, one thing that was distinctive about the believers is that they were one in mind, one in spirit, and everything that they did it as a unity. Now, in verse 4, if we pay attention to verse 4, it says that all of them were filled with the Holy Spirit and began to speak in other tongues as the Spirit enabled them. Now, if you pay attention in verse 4, it says all. In other words, when you are in a Spirit-filled church, everybody, not some, but everybody, they need to be filled with the Holy Spirit. I have heard some people, they say that this is impossible. In fact, that there is no church that is perfect. Well, I differ with this, because the Word of God clearly says that during the times of the apostles, when they were coming together at Pentecost, all of them were filled with the Holy Spirit. Therefore, in today, in the 21st century, it is possible that you find a church that is...
1: Goeiedag, ons wil u hartelijk uitnooi om in te skakel en te luister na ons program Family Values elke Sondag tussen 11 en 12 voormiddag. 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
2: 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Thank You that we can bring our requests to You, because You are faithful. At the right time, Lord, You answer us. 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

0: Jonelle, ons is hier besig met 'n gesprek wat vir my twee goed laat ervaar. 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
0: 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And that is the exciting part.
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1: Yes, hoe hanteer ek die twee, ek wil amper sê, twee conflicting belief systems, want jou belief system govern mos hoe jou leven lei.
0: We believe, therefore we speak.
1: Ja, wat doen jy in die frustrerende tyd?
0: Jonelle, ek kan maar net van myself praat, en is nou 'n bietjie beyond the veil vandag. So for me, I'm doing 3 things basically. One, I spend a lot of time with the Lord. Because it is through knowing Him that I will come to know me. So dis die een ding. Die ander ding is, ek limit my interaksie met 'n klomp mense. Is amper soos, ek weet nie, jy sal ons nou maar weet, sinds laatst jaar, ek is 'n bietjie op 'n soort van 'n sabbatical. I'm not hiding. I'm
1: clarifying.
0: Yes, I'm resting. For my is that better. I'm resting in the unlearning and the learning. Want dit is a vulnerable plek. And dit is for my, when I open my mouth, say for example on a platform like this, it is a responsibility I take on to speak truth. So die eerste ding is ek spandeer baie tyd met die Here. Ek I listen to podcast, I do Bible studies. Ja, ek praat met die Here. The second thing is I'm refraining from too much interaction. But also the third thing is I visit my mentor. I sit at the feet of my spiritual father and I go and I ask, this is where I'm at, this is what I think, please guide me. Because as I said, when I speak, the words I've spoken, say Jesus, they give life. They are spirit and they give life. And so my words should also be like that. For me is that. Because it is a vulnerable time, but it is also you know, that tug of frustration and adventure. And yes, it's sometimes I really say scared, ne? But you're and it's a great journey. And things happened for me to get here. I didn't just fall in this place where I'm at. There was a process that brought me here. Very intense process. But underneath me is the everlasting arms.
1: Amen.
0: This
1: amper soos a pioneering journey, ne?
0: Sure.
1: Chartering through, hulle sê mys in Engels uncharted waters, amper soos die, ek hou nie eindelijk van die phrase, maar amper soos die explorers of those
0: of
1: years,
0: old, yeah.
1: Wat in areas ingegaan het, wat in hulle history nog nie gedokumenteer was, in history nie. 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
1: Angeline, sorry, dis amper so Star Trek. To boldly go where no one has gone before. Sorry, gelovig is, ek hoop jy struikel oor Star Trek nou nie.
0: Is Mr. Spock hulle.
1: Ja.
0: No, but I think that goes for all of us. I don't think it's special people or it's an individual or a peculiar type ding. Ek dink die Here is besig met ons allemaal, om ons allemaal te bring op a new level of intimacy with Him, a new level of knowing. Ek dink in hy skrif van 1 Korintiërs 13 wat Paulus sê, wat is hy laaste gedeelte? I will know as I've been known. Nee? 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
1: Ek het nie dit geweet, he. So ek het die reg gelees aan nie. Jo.
0: Yes, so it's for my, I believe for us as humanity, and I don't even want to exclude and only think it's a church thing. I think it's a global thing, where I believe God is busy with a movement where we on a new trajectory in terms of truth and in terms of you know, establishing the kingdom and operating in His government as ambassadors of such.
1: And God cannot be limited to our systems, our structures, en hoe ons moet dink het moet wees, en ek dink dit is dit waaruit ons besig is om uitgebreek te word, sodat ons in die waarheid, ten volle in die waarheid kom.
0: Jonelle, ons het gister bykie gekeier daar by jou vriendin, sy verjaardag actually, maar ons het nog gister so bykie gekeier, en onder andere het ons gepraat oor, you know, if we look at the global things that are happening, wars, and in die wat is hy
1: Iran, Amerika.
0: Ja, Amerika en die Iran en al die goedjies en globally there are such a lot of things that are happening at the moment that has never been heard before or by us for that matter. But I believe God is putting us in positions and conditions more so that we can rise to the occasion, so that we can understand, listen, you are my true government. You legislate.
1: As it is in heaven.
0: As it is in heaven. So, and that is my desire, Lord. Ek het altyd vir die Here gesê, there must be more. Dat wat ek weet en dat wat ek sien, there must be more. As julle wat dan sleg is, goeie gawes vir julle kinders gee, how much more the Holy Spirit for those who ask Him.
1: Sure.
0: So yes, it's I believe it's time for the so much more. Breaking forth, destroying, uprooting and demolishing the structures and the systems and the mindsets that has been chaining us in certain ways, and it's time that and one of the strongest chains, I think, apart from the economy, is religion.
1: Sure.
0: And we need to stop practicing these things unless it benefits my intimacy with Him. That is what it is about.
1: And God never created anybody to be enslaved, to be dominated, but He created us in His own image and in His likeness, to dominate, not over each other, but to dominate and to steward well what He has put us in charge of.
0: I want to agree with you that if we look at the first chapter of Genesis, then it is where He says, let them rule and have dominion over the fish of the sea, the birds of the air, and all these related things, but never rule over each other.
1: Mm-mm.
0: That means it's a self-governing kingdom and authority that we have been given.
1: And even Jesus, as the prime example of leadership,
0: yes,
1: never came to rule over anybody.
0: Restored, yes.
1: Sure.
0: Restored, yes. Embraced, yes. Judged,
1: yes.
0: No. Judging meaning, judging means crisis. And crisis means to put right. Ek wens julle kan nou John Niels sal sien. To put right, if that is judging, yes, veroordeel en beoordeel in die Afrikaans, veroordeel nooit, beoordeel, yes,
1: sure.
0: But always in the spirit of love. Where's your accusers? What happened to your accusers?
1: I see them not. Sure.
0: I see them not. So, has no one judged you? Has no one condemned you? Has no one indicated that you are not fit to be used for me and my glory? No, my Lord. Neither do I. Neither do I. En weet jy, ek het nou, ek het vanoggend vir jou gesê, ek wil vir jou 'n ding gee wat ek 'n bietjie navorsing gedoen het oor the impact of culture and language. 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
1: Sure.
0: You know, and we believe those things, and we see those things as you know, as part of our belief system, but it's not true. It's not truth.
1: Sure.
0: It's not him. So yes, that's the learning and unlearning journey is not easy. But I'm engaging and I'm participating because I know who I'm part of or who I belong to. So yes.
1: Beautiful.
0: Yeah. Musiek breekie? Musiek breekie?
1: Reg so.
0: Okay, kom ons speel gauw vinnig advertensiekie, dan gaan ons nou weer terugkom.
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0: Geliefdes, ons het 'n baie goeie tyd binne en buite die breektyd. Ek wil graag die volgende skrifie lees. Jeremia 1 vers 4 en 5. Then the word of the Lord came to me saying, before I formed you in the womb, I knew you. Before you were born, I sanctified you. I ordained you a prophet to the nations. Vir my is dit 'n baie liberating statement, want vir my sê dit dat even before any person saw me, even before I came to know myself where I am currently, that God already had his revelation about me. He already had his design and his plan set out concerning me. Een van die woorde in Hebreë, binne in Jeremia 1 vers 5, is die woord Yatsar. So daar wat God sê, before I formed you, so die woord in Hebreëus vir formed is Yatsar. So scholars sê vir ons, dat God se kreatiewe aksies word in drie maniere beskryf. Die eerste woord is bara, which means God creates out of nothing. 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
1: Ex nihilo.
0: Sê gewees, sê dit?
1: Ex nihilo.
0: Dis hy daar, ja. 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But God creates out of where there's no nothing, no iets. Die tweede woord, so die eerste woord vir Godse creative action is bara. 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
1: that image.
0: So ek en jy is in a God's desire in action. So what he saw before anyone saw, we are that. Ons is nou hy prentjie, hy love desire, ek weet nie om het mooier te stel, maar hy love desire in action now. 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En dan die ander ding wat die woord ook sê, Angeline, hy sê, I knew you, I had the revelation of the totality of who you are, who I am in and through you. I already saw that before you were born. And then before you were born, I sanctified you. So ons hoef nie deur die stof getrek te word, ek is nou so sondaar, ek het nou so, we were sanctified already by him, because we were made by him. And then he says, I ordained you. I chose you. I set you apart. En hy sê die Here vir Jeremiah, a prophet to the nations. So in whatever capacity he has called you to be, before you were even born, hy het jou gedruk en gemold in die shape en wat dan,
1: weggevat en gelas.
0: Buig is het mooi afgeskeer, gepoets.
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0: En in die aas nog die oond tot dierbaar is. So dat ons dat his desire in action kan wees. Daar is een ander definition wat so mooi sê, he made us a gift toe de, so, voor so na die druk in die oond en al die goede, now he gives us out as a gift to the nations in whatever calling he has called you to be.
1: Sure. 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
0: Jy, asseblief. 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So die woord ordain is die woord Nathan, soos die naam Nathan. En is die woord wat beteken, you have been given, he gave, gift of God, a sign. So now, it's not for my purposes, but it's to serve in love where he has sent me out to. 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
1: 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You are a messenger.
0: Sure.
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0: verlaat
1: het nie. 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You are being held. You are not a mess. Daarmee saam wil ek een van ons favorite gedeeltes ook lees, Psalm 139. 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You formed my innermost being, shaping my delicate inside and my intricate outside, and wove them all together in my mother's womb. I thank you, God, for making me so mysteriously complex. Everything you do is marvelously breathtaking. 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
0: Even if I make my bed in hell.
1: Even there, your hand will guide me, your right hand will hold me fast. We are never too far. We are never too lost. We are never too messed up. Dis onse persepsies. Ek wil vra, soos 'n vriendin van my gesê het, wat die Here vir haar sê, don't glorify sin, glorify me. Let us understand that we have been made wonderfully and what's the other word?
0: Fearfully
1: and wonderfully in his image and in his likeness. And I really trust the Lord that we will start to really get this, that toe ons nou hier aankom, toe sien ek die oseaan. Jy is mos
0: die karakter,
1: ja, die oseaan. Maar ek sien die oseaan en ek dink ek wil afsluit met die Jonel. In die analysis van life, wil ek sê, if God is the ocean, then we are the wave. Never apart from the ocean. We might go to the strand,
0: to the shore,
1: but we will always be drawn back.
0: Always part of the ocean.
1: En dan wil ons ook vir Rosanne sê baie dankie dat jy ingeskakel is en dat jy vir ons luister. En ja, mag julle geseënde dag verder hê. Ek is excited. I'm frustrated. But there's an adventure in God that I wouldn't trade for anything else. Because I am loved and I am held.
0: Amen.
1: Wat sê jy, Nella?
0: Vir my die mooiste in alles in die hele journey is that I am and we are never alone.
1: Amen.
0: We were in Him even before we were born, voordat jy selfs ek of jy gevorm was, we were already in Him.
1: Amen.
0: Because he already knew about us. He had the concept and the design. Hy die prentjie van hoe ons en die plan van wie ons was, hoe hy wou gehad het ons moet lyk, ons moet wees, tussen wie ons moet wees, alles daai, het hy al reeds, voordat ons gebore was, het hy dit al reeds gehad, en toe maak hy ons in his image, in his likeness, fearfully and warm was, we were already in him.
1: Amen.
0: Because he already knew about us, he had the concept and the design, hy die prentjie van hoe ons en die plan van wie ons was, hoe hy wou gehad het ons moet lyk, ons moet wees, tussen wie ons moet 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that we are going to be his dwelling place.
1: Amen.
0: Nooit so na mekaar, so never again, the question of Adam, where are you? Jonel, waar is jy?
1: Weet jy dan nie?
0: Sure. That you are the temple, the dwelling place of the Holy Spirit. So,
1: Weet jy dan nie?
0: Ek weet.
1: Jy is altyd met my. Alles wat ek het, is jou na. Amen. 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But let's trust the Lord so that we can position ourselves in accordance with His dynamics.
0: Amen, dankie. Amen. Dankie, Angeline, dankie geliefdes. Ek is nou sommer baie goed opgelig.
1: Amen. Blessings, beloved. Enjoy your week.

0: So that, again, that this is not just another program to pass your day, but that God can speak through this program. Mm. So we need the saving grace of Jesus Christ. That is when we start off with, we acknowledge, you know, the previous song when we entered into the studio was Amazing Grace. And, you know, it can become a very much of a ritual also to... You put on the clothes of asking Amazing Grace, because we are wretched, and then we go, we put on another face, and we are holy, and I feel, I ask God to break that down to me, for me, because I think the fact that we follow a religious system, we must understand what Jesus has done on the cross. Is bringing the difference and the change. Mm. So when we look at when Jesus, just one thing he said that it caught my attention this week again, John 20 verse 17, he was talking to Mary at the grave when Mary came and they found that Jesus rose from the dead.
1: Mm-hmm.
0: And he said to her, "Touch me not, for I have not yet ascended to my Father."
1: Mm.
0: So Jesus was not just... you know, like a prophet crucified, like somebody who's on the by and by, busy with a ritual. He was really a different person. He was really a different on a different mission, and a specific mission that he had, that he was on. So if we read in what Paul wrote in Corinthians, it says that if Christ had been raised, not been raised, then our preaching is in vain, and our faith is also in vain. So we really, really have to understand and really acknowledge the fact what Jesus has done on the cross. It's not something just on the by and by. It's really, it's the key that we have, the key that what he has done, what he's achieved, is the only key that can bring us to the role that we're supposed to be. Jesus was unique. He's the only one Savior. There's no other Saviors. Jesus was without sin. And again, the Bible is talking about the sinless Lamb. He was perfect. He was blemish free. And he became a sacrifice for us on a tree. So the Word, Jesus, is the Word who became flesh, so unambiguously distinguished himself as God. In a human form. So there's no, you know, you cannot say that, deny what the Bible is saying. The Bible is, Jesus is saying, he's saying who he is, what he's come to do. And again, it must not be theoretical knowledge to us. To us, it must be something that we take and we realize, like we accept and we believe. Today is Sunday. Today is not Monday. Today is not Friday. We know it's Sunday. So the same way we can take and we can take the fact what Jesus has done for us, and this can we have to apply this and to bring a change in our lives. Jesus said during the 40 days when Jesus was on earth, the last thing that he said, one of the last things he said in Luke 24:44, he was talking to his disciples and he reminded them. He said, "These are the words which I spoke unto you while I was still with you, that all things needs to be fulfilled which are written in the law of Moses, nay, and the prophets, and the Psalms concerning me." So here, Jesus admitted that the prophecies in the book of Moses, the prophecies of the book, the Old Testament, the prophecies of the Psalms, was concerning him. Verse 6:46 says, "This is written, that Christ should suffer and rise again from the dead on the third day, and that repentance and remission of sins should be preached in his name unto all nations." So this summarizes really the practical knowledge, the practical fact of what Jesus has achieved. And then verse 48, he's saying to his disciples, "You are the witnesses of these things." So you cannot say that, you know, he told them before the time, and he proved to them that he rose from the dead. Now, in the next verse, he says that, you shall receive the Holy Spirit. So key number one is the fact that Jesus has died on the cross. Jesus has paid the price for us because of amazing grace, because we are wretched, because We cannot save ourselves. Now, once we take this, once we get born again, we understand the principle of being born again is that we acknowledge and admit that we cannot save ourselves, and that we invite then Jesus Christ to become our Savior. We invite Him by saying with your mouth, declaring with your mouth that you need Jesus Christ as your Lord and Savior, and then He becomes your Lord and Savior. Then you can ask also to be filled with Holy Spirit, and I believe it's to different degrees that you can be filled with Holy Spirit, but Holy Spirit is the one who becomes God with us, because Jesus said that He's going to go to heaven. On Ascension Day, Jesus went up, and then He said, go and stay for 10 days. Go and stay in Jerusalem and wait until you will receive the Comforter, the Holy Spirit. So we are in that parallel time, and we're asking that we each of us should anticipate and wait and seek and really try to find God, and really try to find being filled with Holy Spirit, really try to find what God is, where God is taking us, not theoretical, not academic, not a tick off, but a real change, to be able to understand that Jesus died, Jesus paid the price. Adam and Eve initially initiated sin, and through the sin of Adam and Eve, we died, a portion of our spirit died. Jesus came and Jesus took away the sin, and He brought to us the Holy Spirit. So it's a completion of the mistake that Adam and Eve made. We can be justified, it can be corrected. So I see that sometimes people take on different religions which justifies the wrong things they're doing. But we have to, again, we have to be honest, and I think it's one of the biggest challenges in the church is that we want to project what we are supposed to be without being really truly showing who we are. And people outside the church or people within the church look at us and they think, oh, this person has achieved and I'm keep on failing and I keep on being a mistake, so I will always be, you know, a lower ranking person either in the church or even leaving the church. So the devil is really trying to come and to then he place wrong thoughts in our brains, in our ears, and these thoughts then it is as if it is your own thought, but it is not. It is placed by the devil. So once we are born again, spirit-filled, we can then start to grow spiritually. We will disappoint ourselves in the process, but we need to understand, and that is to me what I would really like to convey to our listeners today, what I feel that God has led me, is the fact that we do fall. All of us do fall. And if we deny it, if we pretend that we are so great and so spiritually high, then we are denying other people the acknowledgement and the fact that knowing that we cannot save ourselves, knowing that we need a Savior. And we sometimes look at people with the fancy clothes and the fancy speech, and we believe that these people are on a higher spiritual level, but I sincerely believe that God only has children. There's not a high children, or there's in the spiritual growth, there's babies, sons and fathers, that's right. But in the end, we're all children. We're all anticipating, we're striving to be the bride of Christ. Not on different levels, but we as brethren, and as we started with,
1: yes.
0: To say that we need to ground ourselves in the fact of being born again, being filled with Holy Spirit.
1: Mm.
0: And so, when we do fall, our hearts... We must guard our hearts, that we understand again that we say Romans 5 verse 8. I was reading this week and it really spoke to me. You know, you read sometimes in the Bible and it's a difficult text and you just run past it. You don't really think of it. I looked at Romans 5:8 says that God commended his love towards us, and that while we were yet sinners, Christ died for us. And it's a little bit of a contradiction to say we were yet. Were sounds like it's past tense, and yet means it's continuing. So I looked at the Strong's, going to go a bit academic on this, but just to show the point, Strong's G5607 is talking about while we were yet sinners. In the Strong's, in the original Greek, it was to be or being. It's a continuous tense because that lines up with the yet, because the other Strong's verse for the yet word means it's still ongoing. So God commended his love to us in that while we were yet sinners. And that is what I'm saying, that we are yet still sinners. Christ died for us. So it's a mixing of times. The past, Jesus died on the cross while we are still sinners. So we understand the fact that the death of Christ is not a once-off thing that happened historically. It is something that in the spirit happened outside time to us. So while we are still sinners, Christ has died for us. So it is if we understand in terms of the time, it's a continuation of something at present or duration of an action. It's often translated as still, as longer or long after. So our sin does not have to stop his work, because the work that he has done is something that works in the my sins in the past, my sins in the present, and my sins in future. And if you understand that, it doesn't open the door for you to say now I can go freely, go and sin as I wish. But I understand. To me, it is important that we understand that the gift that God has given us, this wonderful, it's a treasure that God has given to us. And if we don't understand it, we will always pretend that we're there where we're not. It's important that we stop and be honest and try to find this correlation between the death, burial, resurrection of Jesus. Has paid the price in the past, but it's relevant to me, not only for my sins. When you are religious, you get born again and you say, okay, now I've been a sinner until this point. Now Jesus Christ paid the price for me. Now I'm supposed to be holy. And if I am not holy, then I have to hide it. But if we understand that while we were yet sinners, Christ died for us, it means that if we understand it, we don't have to, as I say, we don't have to find another religion that justifies our sins. We don't have to run away from trying to pretend, but we have to understand that it's a reality that Jesus, the what he's done for us is a reality that's relevant to me today. Proverbs 21:20 says that he that follow after righteousness and mercy find life. So it means if you follow after righteousness, if you're the Psalms 1 says, also talking about he who sits in the spotters. It's two different people. The one is living inside sin and is happy with it, and then you've got a problem. But if Proverbs 21:21 says that he that follow after righteousness and mercy, so righteousness that you chase after righteousness, and you understand and you grab hold onto the mercy of God. The mercy of God then changes your willingness. Your following after righteousness is then rewarded with the mercy of God. And when you do find that mercy of God, you find life, you find righteousness, and you find honor.
1: Amen.
0: So if I read Proverbs 21:21, the Bible is so extremely powerful. It's so wise. It's so If you read a verse and you don't understand, please don't just skip it and say, you know, it's for theologians. We all have the Strongs nowadays. We're all on the internet. I'm going to read that again. It says, "Ye that follow after righteousness and mercy,
1: yes,
0: find life, righteousness, and honor."
1: Mm.
0: So again, this follow it is to chase. The Strongs H7291 says that he that chase after, who hunts, and who follows after righteousness. So your intention, your focus, you must be able to say that I am not happy sitting in the pigsty. I am not happy yet sitting amongst evil friends.
1: Mm.
0: My chase, my focus, my heart is to continuously, constantly find the right life with Christ.
1: Mm.
0: So I also feel that sometimes we are in some contexts within the church, in the religious system. I'm not saying the church, but in religious systems, we find that there are people, higher up people with fancier clothes, and manipulating people to follow them and to fund them, and pretending to be holier than other people. And so my plea is with everybody to understand that we will stand before God, every one of us. And Matthew 23
1: yes.
0: also talks about the leaders will be judged more harshly. That we honestly seek God, and that we honestly ask God to break this open to us, to understand that when we chase after the righteousness of God and the mercy, then we will find life. Then we will find the true life and the true religion. Because again, taking back to the song that when we came into the studio, "Amazing Grace," "Amazing Grace, how sweet the sound that saved a wretch like me."
1: Yes.
0: If we deny the fact that we are wretches, that we're pretending, then you're denying yourself the treasure that God is giving.
1: Mm.
0: I was saying to Brother Hilton when we came in that I've always said that let me be the donkey of God. Let me be the lowest in the ranks. Let me just be God's donkey, that Jesus would ride in with me into the church, into the surrounding, into the people around me. And I believe that in this week God has put a thought in my heart that if I am willing to be the donkey of God, that I will receive the reward of the donkey. I don't want that. I want to be a child of God. I want to be the bride of Christ. I want to be saved by Him. I want to not to be the donkey that gets a pat on the back or the head. I want to be to receive the reward that Jesus has achieved for me.
1: Mm.
0: Again, going back to what is the requirement? We have to be born again. We have to receive the gift of the Holy Spirit. And the Holy Spirit, and that is what we're praying today, that the Holy Spirit will break this open, that we can bring the two together of our weakness, our wickedness, together with the holiness of God. Because if we do not bring the two together, we are living a lie. And this lie is catching up with us. This lie it will always take you to falseness. Whereas the answer in the Bible is clear, that the fact of what Jesus has done on the cross is extremely powerful. We have to understand and to grasp the treasure that we receive from God.
1: Mm.
0: So the Bible says that the believer will fall seven times. And seven times is just a number. It's not if you come to number eight, now you're gone. But he says that the wicked will fall and into destruction. So if we believe in God, if we chase after the righteousness of God and after His mercy, we will find life. If we fall to the lion, the deception of the devil, that I'm not good enough. And you stay there, then you fall into destruction.
1: Mm.
0: So we see that the devil is very busy with us. We see that, and I was reading this morning also that God, when God made us, He knew our urges. He knew, you know, when you get hurt, you tend to have certain reactions. Some people will start drinking. Some people will use drugs. Some people will use pornography. Some people will swear and curse and go off the track of the goodness of the righteousness. But if we understand again that a hurt person will if you're not really under the leading of the Holy Spirit, this devil will shout in your ear. The devil will really always pull you in a direction, and this direction is towards your own destruction. So if we look at what the Bible says about the devil, he hates us. He hates our guts, and the devil has come to steal, kill, and destroy, not because of any other reason, because he does not want us to progress in life. And may God help us that one or ten or hundreds of thousands of people hear what we're saying today, and that we understand, and if we grasp that we can have the victory over the devil.
1: Yes.
0: If we really truly understand the basic principle we heard so many times. But just to connect the truth, we see that that the devil, Revelation 20, I'm going to read until Revelation 20 verse 3 says, the devil will be casted into the bottomless pit for 1,000 years, and after that he will be loosed for a little season. So God has even got mercy for the devil. Then I go into AI and I ask about the concept that the devil will be put into the pit. AI gave very good information, but when I actually read what it's saying, it's not the right answer. You have to go back to the Bible. So what the AI said, that the souls of those who were martyred for the faith in Christ will come to life and reign with Christ for 1,000 years. This is what AI says. But this is a fraction of the truth.
1: Mm.
0: Because verse 4 says, "And I saw thrones, and they sat upon them, and judgment was given unto them. And I saw the souls of them that were beheaded for the witness of Jesus." Who's beheading people? It's not everybody. The Antichrist spirit is beheading people. So it's not everybody AI says who were martyred.
1: Mm.
0: He's talking about those who were beheaded for the witness of Jesus and for the word, and which has not worshipped the beast nor his image, neither has received his mark upon their foreheads and on their hands, and they lived and reigned with Christ for 1,000 years. So if we understand that the devil is very busy, even if you go to AI and you ask AI, AI is going to take you to a centralized or a watered down religion. So if you take the Bible is the telling the truth. If you read, I just want to quickly read also Revelation 20 verse 7 to 10, and it said, "When 1,000 years expired, Satan shall be loosed out of his prison and shall go out to deceive the nations which are in the four quarters of the earth." So after 1,000 years, devil will receive the mercy of God.
1: Mm.
0: Despite what the devil is doing now, God has given him the liberty of a choice again. But when the 1,000 year expired, he will go out again and he will again deceive the nations.
1: Mm.
0: So we have to realize that this devil is actively now busy in deceiving us and taking us away from the basic truth of the gospel, the basic truth of the fact what Jesus has done and as his achievement. But the Bible says that once he will get all the Gog and the Magog, and all these people will get him together, as many as the sea, sand of the sea, and they will come and they will try to fight against God's people, But he says that, and fire will come down from God out of heaven and devour them. So do not ever think that the devil has got any power, has got any comparison with God. Because this is what the Bible is saying. And then he says that the devil will be cast into the lake of fire and brimstone, where the beast and the false prophet already are. So they shall be tormented forever, day and night. So if we think of the fact that we can understand and we can have the wisdom today to distinguish ourselves, to separate ourselves from the deception and that we're not good enough. That we can really, the Word of God can become alive in us in terms of us understanding and grasping that if you do fall while you're seeking God, while you're seeking righteousness, while you're seeking the mercy of God, if you make a mistake, if it's 500 times, I believe, if you still seek after God and still cannot be deceived by the devil to say, okay, now you've failed now 510 times, now you're not good enough. But every time while you seek the righteousness of God and his mercy, then Christ will come and Christ will come, he will give you the life. So we have not, we do not have to be deceived by the deceiver because he's very busy. Galatians 3:10-13 says that for as many as are the works of the law are under a curse. Why is that? Because he says, for it is written, cursed is everyone who continue not in all things that are written in the book of the law to do them. Now that no man is justified by the law before God is evident, for the righteous live by faith. This is where it becomes alive. We have to take the treasure of God and by faith absorb it and make it our reality. And he says that, and the law is not of faith, but he that doeth them shall live in them. Yes. Christ redeemed us from the curse of the law, having become a curse for us, for it is written, cursed is everyone that hang on a tree. Remember also Romans 3:23 says that all have sinned and fallen short of the glory of God. Galatians 5:16-19. Again, I'm reading verses because it's the Word of God. It's the Word of God that's defining our reality. If we do not read the Bible, we will find our own interpretations. If we wait for other people to clarify it, it's clear, what the Bible is saying. I'm going to give over to my brother Hilda now. I'm just going to read now Galatians 5. 16-19 says, this I say then, walk in the Spirit. Again, this is God in me. Holy Spirit, we are anticipating, we're remembering next Sunday, the 24th, Pentecost, being filled, outpouring Holy Spirit. He says that, this I say then, walk in the Spirit, and you shall not fulfill the lust of the flesh. For the flesh lust against the Spirit, and the Spirit against the flesh. So if again what he said last Sunday, if you fight flesh with flesh, you will never succeed. You will always fail. But to understand, to really comprehend this thing of, in my own weakness I fail and I will fail. I can be successful in conquering my drinking or my what and what. But then I will fail in another way.
1: That's right.
0: So for the flesh lusts against the Spirit and the Spirit against the flesh. And these are contrary the one to the other, so that you cannot do the things that you would do. So Holy Spirit in us, God in us, we have to daily recognize. We have to daily, realize that he's available for me. He's like a partner. If I pull him into my conversation, if I pull him into my life,
1: yes,
0: he will bring the difference. If I ignore him, if I don't acknowledge him, I will be on my own. Verse 18 says that if you're led of the Spirit, you are not under the law. Now the works of the law of the flesh are manifest. Then he lists all those the sins that, and I don't want to go into the sin list. The important thing is that we must walk in the Spirit. That we really understand that if we are If we are sitting in the with the people with unholy people, if we associate and be happy and content in the presence of unholy people, then we are not under the leading of the Holy Spirit, because the Holy Spirit is not going to enjoy the dirty jokes. The Holy Spirit is not going to enjoy whatever. If you do fall, if you do listen to it, if you do participate, if you also, the moment you realize, the Holy Spirit will convict you of sin, righteousness, and judgment. So it's very important that we grasp, that we pull in Holy Spirit into my life, into my being, into my existence. The last verse I'm going to read, then I'm going to give over to my brother, to say John 14:6. Jesus said, "I am the way, the truth, and life, and no man can come to the Father but by me." It's a law. It's written in the blood of Jesus Christ.
1: Mm.
0: He is the way. He is the truth. He is the life. No formula. No own performance. He, only He, is the way. He is the truth. He is the life. No man can come to the Father but by Him.
1: Yes, thank you, Butaniko. I just want to add, let me just read a portion of scripture, laat ek net eers 'n porsie skrif lees in die boek van Handelinge hoofstuk 2, Acts chapter 2 verse 4, and I read, "And they were all filled with the Holy Spirit and began to speak with other tongues as the Spirit gave them utterance." That is the only verse I'm going to read for now. The miracle of Pentecost, die wonderwerk van Pinkster, is niks anders as die volheid van die Heilige Gees. The miracle of Pentecost is the fullness of the Holy Spirit. There's nobody that can claim and say that he or she is a follower of Jesus Christ and then refuse and ignore the Holy Spirit. Sorry sir, sorry madam, daar's niemand wat kan sê jy of ek dien die Here en volg die Here, maar ons is in disrespek en in ontkenning rondom die rol, die persoonlikheid en die bediening van die Heilige Gees, saam met die Vader en sy Seun, Jesus Christus. 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
0: Amen.
1: 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Come on, sir. Come on, madam. 40 days. It is symbolic. It is prophetic. It does have meaning. Is dit net 'n syfertjie of 'n getal, omdat die Here vir u 'n skrywer gevra het, teken dit tog net aan in die Bybel nie. Every content of the Bible, every verse from the Bible, praise God, dit beeld die Skepper God uit. Dit beeld Jesus uit. Dit beeld uit die Heilige Gees. So die opening van die woord bring lig. As iemand 'n honger en 'n dors het vir God, if a person choose to pursue Jesus Christ or to seek him with undivided attention, madam or sir, I can guarantee you, you will find him written in the scriptures. You will find a reflection of Christ in the Bible. Hallelujah. 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Because we are too lazy to dive into the scriptures, to spend quality time with the Lord, quality time in his presence, seek his face, require the Lord, ask from the Lord. Hallelujah. Praise God. 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The Bible says, those who seek, praise God, shall find. 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You will experience Christ. Jy sal die Here beleef. Jy sal hom ervaar. Jy sal hom, sy presence. Sy presence is nie net vir op 'n Sondag, en as dit klaar is op 'n Sondagoggend, dan wag ons nou weer vir die volgende Sondag,
2: vir 7 dae later om het te... The presence of God is available 24 hours a day, 7 days a week, 365 or 64 days a year. The presence of Jesus Christ is available only for those who are seeking the Lord with undivided attention. The presence of Jesus. You can experience the presence of the Holy Spirit not only on certain times or meetings or programs. You can experience the Spirit, the Holy Spirit, right there where you sit, or where you are in your car, or where you are sitting in the radio, wherever you are connected to this prophetic voice. I can guarantee you, if you are serious with Jesus Christ and you pursue Jesus Christ, searching the matters of God in the Word of God, the revelation of Jesus Christ, the mystery of Jesus Christ, you will experience it elke oomblik. That's my testimony. Elke oomblik. Never a dull moment. Jy kan die Here vra oor hoe werk sy Heilige Gees, hoe werk sy woord. You can ask Jesus. I'm guarantee you. Hallelujah. Hy gaan hom aan jou openbaar. Hy openbaar hom aan ons deur die Heilige Gees, deur sy woord. Hy openbaar ons deur geestelike drome, goddelike drome. Hy openbaar hom net vir die een wat bereid is om hom te soek. Because of time, let me just mention here. The miracle of Pentecost. The miracle of Pentecost is the fullness of the Holy Spirit. In the Old Testament, Genesis chapter 41 verse 38. The origin of supernatural abilities. There's a scripture reference. And if you do have time, you can go and study it in the Bible. Selfs in die Ou Testament het die Heilige Gees al sigbaar geword among the believers of those days. In Judges chapter 3 verse 9. And 10, Richters 3, verse 9 and 10. The source of power and strength is karaktereienskappe van die Heilige Gees. A last one in the Old Testament as a reference. Micah chapter 3, verse 8. Micah 3, verse 8. The equipment of God's messenger. The Holy Spirit was at present, even in the Old Testament, as the equipper of God's messenger, in die nuwe verbond nou met Pinkster, en hierdie tyd wat ons beleef, ons raak moeg in die kerk, ons raak 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In last, let me close with this. The power of the Holy Spirit does give ability to the messengers, the people of God. The power of the Holy Spirit is there to help ons, om ons ook te help, so dat die werk in bediening not fade away, not become weary or dismay, but that we will move forward to preach Jesus Christ to the unsafe ones, that we will move forward to demonstrate in the power of the Holy Spirit, the power gift of God, die krachtgave wat God van die kerk gegee het om die siekes gesond te maak, om die 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The power of the Holy Spirit.
0: Amen, amen. Listeners, we can't say more. Our time is up. But we really want to invite you to seek God and to, in this time, to go in prayer and to honestly seek God. If you've got a problem with drugs, with alcohol, with wine, with anger, with pornography, with whatever, that you will find the hurt and put ointment on the hurt rather than to blame yourself and to run away from God, because God is the only answer. And we pray that in this week that you will seek God and that you will find the reality of the Holy Spirit being in a life where Holy Spirit is really in our lives and is really available. And he's putting out his hand. He's knocking at the door of your heart.
1: Yes.
0: May God give us the wisdom and that we will find the truth of God, the truth of salvation, the truth of the Holy Spirit, and the resurrected life in Jesus Christ.
1: I just want to add there, my brother, because I know time is against us.

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0: Madhavmani Roja, Salman Yahasa pray for me. Everything I do it for you. Van Brian Adams Pela Sabli, Christina de Kokker.
1: Dankie daar Christina de Kokker en sister Essie en oom Baba van Pakkelsdorp. 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

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Bryan Adams, I'm greeting you from Riversdale. En Bryan Adams van Riversdale, nie die Canadese sanger Bryan Adams, he, ons eie Bryan Adams, nee, groot luisteraar van Sondag Goud en Eden FM. Bryan sê, I can't help it if I'm still in love, van Sue Thompson.

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0: Jani, Joop Sondaghout hoor ons musiek, nee, goeie musiek, goeie ouwes. Op u nummer 1, Eden FM, Sondaghout met Raja. 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Kies en say goodbye van die Manhattans. Atlantic Star, so always, vir jou Rada of Rida. En Lionel Richie, so goodbye vir Dennis Belay, ons vriend van Blanco.
1: This has got to be the saddest day of my life. I called you here today for a bit of bad news. I won't be able to see you anymore because of my obligations and the ties that you have. We've been meeting here every day. And since this is our last day together, I want to hold you just one more time. When you turn and walk away, don't look back. I want to remember you just like this. Let's just kiss.

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Liesel, my choice for you today is Just to Be Close to You. Enjoy it.

I want to play one of Billy Joel's best songs, I think. She's Always a Woman to Me. And Billy Joel started singing this song. For 2 years he sang it, and it was very popular. And then he stopped singing the song for another 25 years. And the reason why he stopped singing the song is because it was too painful for him, because he divorced his wife, his first wife, for whom he wrote the song. But today I want you all to enjoy this beautiful song, She's Always a Woman to Me, Billy Joel. En baie dankie Roger, speel asseblief vir my die volgende liedjie vir Eleanor Davids en al die bekendes by Rosemoor Dienstsentrum. En dis van Sister Maricus in Pakkelsdorp. Her casual lies, and she only reveals what she wants you to see.

Killing Me Softly, Roberta Flack. When Nelson Mandela came out of prison after 27 years, he phoned Roberta Flack and told her that this song helped him to stay alive in jail. And this meant such a lot to Roberta Flack. But definitely one of the biggest hits of the time. It was written by a guy named Charles Fox, who didn't think much of the song, but when Roberta heard the song, she went to go see him and she said, "No, I must sing this song." She sang it, Quincy Jones heard it, and he told her, "You sing it so beautifully, but don't sing it anymore. Let's first record the song." It became her biggest hit, Killing Me Softly.

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0: Every day can't be Sunday, and every smile isn't a smile of happiness. I'd like to take a little time to dedicate this song to everyone who's in the presence of my voice.
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2: 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Lady Von B.
6: I

that he's going to do it for you. This next week is not going to be the same with last week. Tomorrow is not going to be the same with yesterday. He is the Lord, my provider. Hallelujah. Hallelujah. Hallelujah. If he did it for me, he can do it for you. If he did it for your neighbor,

0: 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He loves you just the way you are. 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He won't give up on you. Yeah.
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0: Why are bands like Dysfunctional Families? Why are certain artists like Spoiled Children? What are the reasons for the continued success of certain artists? What is the reason people still listen to the Beatles? Are you interested? 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
1: Gee julle vir hulle iets om te eet. 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